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1: Lows level off around 61 overnight under partly cloudy skies. Northeast winds 5 to 10 miles an hour. Slight chance for showers. Saturday, high temperatures reach up to 87. Sunshine mixed with clouds at times. Lows around 70. Saturday night, partly cloudy skies. Temperatures above average Sunday and Monday with highs in the low 90s. Looking at the long range, 87 Tuesday, 83 Wednesday, and 78 on Thursday. Right now, 79.
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2: Lows level off around 63. Overnight, under partly cloudy skies, winds out of the northeast, around 5 miles an hour. Slight chance of rain showers. Saturday, high temperatures reach up to 86. A mix of clouds and sun. Lows around 70. Saturday night, a blend of clouds and sun and dry Sunday and Monday with highs in the low 90s. Taking a look at the extended forecast, 87 Tuesday, 80 Wednesday, and 75 on Thursday. Right now, it's 75 degrees.
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2: Lows around 63 overnight under partly cloudy skies, northeasterly winds around 5 miles per hour. Sunshine mixed with clouds at times again. Saturday, slight chance of rain showers. Daytime highs approaching 86. Lows dip down to about 70. Saturday night, partly cloudy skies. Partly cloudy and dry Sunday and Monday with highs in the low 90s. Taking a look at the long range, 87 Tuesday, 80 Wednesday, and 75 on Thursday. Right now, it's 70 degrees. Is this

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2: Lows around 63 overnight under partly cloudy skies, northeasterly winds around 5 miles per hour. Sunshine mixed with clouds at times again. Saturday, slight chance of rain showers. Daytime highs approaching 86. Lows dip down to about 70. Saturday night, partly cloudy skies. Partly cloudy and dry Sunday and Monday with highs in the low 90s. Taking a look at the long range, 87 Tuesday, 80 Wednesday, and 75 on Thursday. Right now, it's 70 degrees.
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4: Lows around 63 overnight under partly cloudy skies, northeasterly winds around 5 miles per hour. Sunshine mixed with clouds at times again. Saturday, slight chance of rain showers. Daytime highs approaching 86. Lows dip down to about 70. Saturday night, partly cloudy skies. Partly cloudy and dry Sunday and Monday with highs in the low 90s. Taking a look at the long range, 87 Tuesday, 80 Wednesday, and 75 on Thursday. Right now, it's 77 degrees.

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2: Lows around 63 overnight under partly cloudy skies. Northeasterly winds around 5 miles per hour. Sunshine mixed with clouds at times again. Saturday, slight chance of rain showers. Daytime highs approaching 86. Lows dip down to about 70. Saturday night, partly cloudy skies. Partly cloudy and dry Sunday and Monday with highs in the low 90s. Taking a look at the long range, 87 Tuesday, 80 Wednesday, and 75 on Thursday. Right now, it's 75 degrees.
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2: Lows around 63 overnight under partly cloudy skies, northeasterly winds around 5 miles per hour. Sunshine mixed with clouds at times again. Saturday, slight chance of rain showers. Daytime highs approaching 86. Lows dip down to about 70. Saturday night, partly cloudy skies. Partly cloudy and dry Sunday and Monday with highs in the low 90s. Taking a look at the long range, 87 Tuesday, 80 Wednesday, and 75 on Thursday. Right now, 71.

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2: Lows around 63 overnight under partly cloudy skies, northeasterly winds around 5 miles per hour. Sunshine mixed with clouds at times again. Saturday, slight chance of rain showers. Daytime highs approaching 86. Lows dip down to about 70. Saturday night, partly cloudy skies. Partly cloudy and dry Sunday and Monday with highs in the low 90s. Taking a look at the long range, 87 Tuesday, 80 Wednesday, and 75 on Thursday. Right now, 71.
0: Whether you're mowing, grading.
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National Weather Service in Omaha has issued a severe thunderstorm warning for eastern Boone County in northeastern Nebraska until noon Central Daylight Time. At 11:18 a.m., severe thunderstorms were located along a line extending from 5 miles southeast of Elgin to Albion to near Belgrade.

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8: I'm weatherology meteorologist Bella Pittman. We have a severe thunderstorm warning in effect for eastern Boone County until noon. We're seeing a line of pop-up thunderstorms stretching across Boone County. The most strongest of those storms sitting just to the west of Albin. This is going to be moving over Albin, really following along Highway 91, kind of hugging that. We're mostly watching this area for some strong and gusty winds, up to 60 miles per hour, as well as penny-sized hail. So we're seeing that all the way south in Cedar Rapids, north through Loretto. Going to be moving through Albin, like I said, and then just to the north of Boone, we're going to see that, as well as St. Edward. So gusty winds, penny-sized hail if you are in Loretto, Cedar Rapids, Albin, Boone, even St. Edward, or anywhere in between, head to shelter. Get to a basement, a storm shelter, the lowest level of a sturdy building, because these gusty winds and hail can cause quite a bit of damage as they move through. The storm is moving about 50 miles per hour, so very quickly pushing across the area. We'll see that move toward Lindsay and Newman Grove here in the next 25 to 30 minutes. That's not included in that thunderstorm warning just yet, but that's the direction the storm is moving. I'm meteorologist Bella Pittman. Severe thunderstorm warning for eastern Boone County until noon.

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0: The Hawk.

The National Weather Service in Omaha has issued a severe thunderstorm warning for Madison County in northeastern Nebraska, Plant County in northeastern Nebraska until 12:15 p.m. At 11:29 a.m., severe thunderstorms were located along a line extending from 10 miles south of Tilden to 6 miles southwest of Newman Grove to 6 miles east of Belgrade, moving east at 35 miles per hour. Expected hazards include 55 to 60 miles per hour wind gusts and penny-sized hail. This is a radar-indicated threat. Impact, expect damage to roofs, siding, and trees. Severe thunderstorms will be near Newman Grove and Lindsay around 11:35 a.m. Other locations in the path of these severe thunderstorms include Madison, Humphrey, Monroe, Plant Center, and Creston. For your protection, move to an interior room on the lowest floor of a building. Repeating, a severe thunderstorm warning has been issued until 12:15 p.m. for the following counties in Nebraska, Madison, and Plant.

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I'm meteorologist Bella Pittman. We have a severe thunderstorm warning for Madison County and Platte County, as well as a severe thunderstorm warning for eastern Boone County. Now, a severe thunderstorm is sitting in Boone County right now, crossing over into Platte and Madison. So we're seeing that sit right over Boone right now, stretching north through Albin, south through St. Edward, really hugging Highway 39 right now. This storm is bringing some strong and gusty winds up to 60 miles per hour, as well as penny-sized hail. This storm going to start to move into Platte County. We start to see that second severe thunderstorm warning come into play for Madison and Platte counties. That's until 12:15. This storm is quick moving. We're seeing that push east at about 35 miles per hour, slightly southeast, heading toward Platte Center. Tarnoff, that's going to be just over your head, slightly to your south. Monroe, going to see that as well. That's when where we're mainly looking for this storm to bring those gusty winds around 55 to 60 miles per hour, as well as penny-sized hail, before eventually moving closer to Columbus. A little further north, we're still seeing the top edge of this storm in Madison County, over going to be pushing closer to Madison and Enola. Now, this northern portion is where we're mainly watching for some gusty winds. Not as much of a hail threat to the north, but still bringing some strong winds in that can cause quite a bit of damage. So if you are anywhere along Highway 81 or to the west of Highway 81 in Madison and Platte County, this storm is going to be in your vicinity here in the next 10 to 15 minutes, rolling through our area for the next 25 to 30. So we're keeping an eye on things. Again, severe thunderstorm warning for Madison and Platte until 12:15, and a severe thunderstorm warning for eastern Boone County. That is until noon. 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I'm weatherology meteorologist Bella Pittman.

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4: Well, the Red Rocker Sammy Hagar, and I'm back. Yep, I know you keep saying, man, they ain't letting this guy back another week. He hasn't been fired yet. Well, no, I haven't. And the reason is because I'm the only one that can fire me. It's my damn show, and on my show, Jameson, what can I do?
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4: That's right. 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
14: I'm meteorologist Bella Pittman. We have a severe thunderstorm warning in effect for Platte County. That's until 12:15 this afternoon. We're seeing that storm sit over at Platte Center right now, stretching from Monroe north through Tarnov. That's going to be just to the east of Lindsay right now. So between Highway 91 and Highway 22, crossing over Highway 81 as we speak, this storm is pushing closer to Columbus. It's bringing some strong and gusty winds up to 16 miles per hour, as well as penny-sized hail. This storm is strong and powerful if you are in Platte Center, Monroe, Tarnov, even Columbus and Creston. You should head to shelter. Get to a basement, a storm shelter, the lowest level of a sturdy building, and stay there as this storm continues to move through. It's pushing through the area at about 35 miles per hour, so we'll see that in Columbus here in the next 10 to 15 minutes is what we're expecting, and this will continue to push east over the next couple of minutes. I'll let you know if there's any updates to the severe thunderstorm warning as things continue. 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I'm weatherology meteorologist Bella Pittman.
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4: 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Red Rocker Sammy Hagar with my Top Rock Countdown. This week it's songs with two-word titles. You know, like Touch Me or Goodbye or Hello. Oh, no. No, hello's one word. It's just two syllables. No, this isn't about two syllables. Two words. We're going to start with Highway Star. Woo!

Wasn't that a great transition? Highway Star into Bohemian Rhapsody. Two words. Always two words. This whole show is going to be just two words. It's so easy for me to pronounce two words, but Bohemian Rhapsody is not an easy... That's not an easy thing to pronounce, but I love that transition from Highway Star to Bohemian Rhapsody. Woo! Okay. But

0: Now, let me tell you a little story about Dream On. That song was released, and that album came out, and the song died. That album didn't do good. You know, they had a little following, but, I mean, they didn't break, you know, like Aerosmith is now, you know. And I think two or three albums later, I could be wrong. Trust me, I'm probably wrong. This is probably a bunch of bullshit that somebody told me, and I'm telling you, so I'm just repeating it. So whether or not it's true or not, I think it's true. A few albums later, a couple albums later, one album later, somebody started playing Dream on a radio and became this big hit. So then that album that was 2 years, 3 years old, all of a sudden became their big hit. Is that true? Jameson, do you know anything about that?
1: First I heard of it.
0: Have you heard that?
1: It sounds like a good story to
0: me. I heard that. And I think it's true. And if it isn't, you know what? Too bad. We'll be right back. Don't go away with two-word song titles. The Red Rockers, Top Rock Countdown. Woo!
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0: The National Weather Service in Omaha has issued a severe thunderstorm warning for southern Colfax County in northeastern Nebraska, southeastern Platte County in northeastern Nebraska, northern Butler County, until 1:15 p.m. At 12:34 p.m., a severe thunderstorm was located near Richland, or 7 miles east of Columbus, moving east at 30 miles per hour. Expected hazards include 60 miles per hour wind gusts and quarter-size hail. This is a radar-indicated threat. Impact, hail damage to vehicles is expected. Expect wind damage to roofs, siding, and trees. This severe thunderstorm will be near Schuyler and Octavia around 12:45 p.m. Other locations in the path of this severe thunderstorm include Linwood and Abbey. For your protection, move to an interior room on the lowest floor of a building. Torrential rainfall is occurring with this storm and may lead to flash flooding. Do not drive your vehicle through flooded roadways. Repeating, a severe thunderstorm warning has been issued until 1:15 p.m. for the following counties in Nebraska, Butler, Colfax, and Platte.
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I'm weatherology meteorologist Bella Pittman. We have a severe thunderstorm warning for southern Colfax County, southeastern Platte County, and northern Butler County all until 1:15 this afternoon. We're getting a look at this storm as it's moving through the area. This is just to the east of Columbus, sitting over Richland right now, following along Highway 30, moving into Schuyler and Octavia. So we're seeing some strong and gusty winds moving with this storm, up to 60 miles per hour. That's our main concern. We're also seeing some indications of quarter-sized hail. That's about an inch in diameter. That can do quite a bit of damage as it moves through. So we're keeping an eye on the storm as it does move along Highway 30. That's where it's really hugging. So if you are in Richland, Schuyler, Octavia, or anywhere really between, this storm is sitting over you right now, and it's going to continue to move east at about 30 miles per hour. So taking its time, going to be pushing into Rogers, Linwood, Abbey, and Bruno here in the next couple of minutes. If you are in any of those areas, head to shelter. Get to a basement, a storm shelter, the lowest level of a sturdy building, and stay there. Again, severe thunderstorm warning for southern Colfax, southeastern Platte, and northern Butler County until 1:15. 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I'm weatherology meteorologist Bella Pittman.

Yeah, Free Ride, Edgar Winter. Now, there's a story about that. Ronnie Montrose was in the band then. Rick Derringer was producing the record. They only come out at night. And Ronnie Montrose played one solo on that song. And then Rick Derringer actually re-recorded the solo for the single version and pissed Ronnie off. Probably one of the reasons why he quit. But anyway, it's okay. Let's get into a little Free Will.

Well, how about the drummer on that, huh? Free Will. How about that drummer, huh? How about that lyricist? No Mas. No Mas. What a horrible loss. We have lost so many of the greats. So I just want to say, peace, love, and happiness. Rest in peace, Mr. Neil Peart.

Yeah, right now. Mm-hmm. I love it when I haven't heard one of my own songs for a long time, and then I get to hear it. Yeah, it's cool. I got to tell you, hearing your song on the radio, your own song, and your own voice, your own band, blah, blah, blah, or even a song you wrote and somebody else, like Rick Springfield doing I've Done Everything For You, which isn't on this show because this show's about two-word songs. It's really cool. I can't explain it. The only thing that I can tell you that's close to you, maybe it's more relative, would be when you walk into a liquor store and you see your booze on the counter, or when you walk into a bar and you see your booze on the back bar and you see a guy ordering it. But I guess you can't relate that either, huh? Touch Me by the Doors.

0: launched me into Enter Sandman. Enter Sandman is still my favorite Metallica song. And some hardcore Metallica fans, they don't like that song because they think it's too commercial. Hey, that song helped those guys sell 10 million records on that friggin' album. Anyway, I love that song. It's badass. We'll be right back. Don't go away. Two word titles. Yeah, don't go away.
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0: Say in the recording industry, yeah, the Red Rocker Sammy Hagar, we're back. You know what they say in the recording industry? You know, it's a recording studio, so you record everything. Like they say, oh, erase that. No. Mickey Hart would say, no, it's not an erasing studio, it's a recording studio, right? So I gotta blow my nose, so I just say, hey, you just gotta record everything. You know, wait, excuse me, give me a second here, I'll be right back. Wait, oh, there you go. Damn, that was expensive. Whoa, huh. Okay, Heart, another Canadian band. Oh, no. Oops. Hey, Sammy, get your facts together before you start talking, young man. Well, I will. And when I do, you will be sorry, because I will give you the facts straight up and nothing but the facts. Just the facts, ma'am. Nothing but the facts. So help me God. Yes, something like that. Anyway, Magic Man, Heart.

That Smell. That's such a nasty, nasty title. That Smell. I mean, it's horrible. And then what happened to Skinner after that, the plane wreck and all that? That title always, it's a cool song, but that title is just, it's dark, man. I don't know. Something about that title gives me the willies. Whew. Come on, little Black Sabbath, you're going to get dark again. Iron Man, my favorite Black Sabbath song. Well, one of them.

0: The National Weather Service in Omaha has issued a severe thunderstorm warning for Colfax County in northeastern Nebraska, southeastern Platte County in northeastern Nebraska, Dodge County, northern Butler County, northwestern Saunders County, until 2:15 p.m. At 1:21 p.m., severe thunderstorms were located along a line extending from 8 miles south of Clarkson to 5 miles north of Richland to 2 miles east of Columbus, moving east at 35 miles per hour. Expected hazards include 70 miles per hour wind gusts. Source, Weather Instrument Measurement. At 1:18 p.m., a Nebraska MISONet site 1.9 WNW of Lee reported a 65 miles per hour wind gust. Impact, expects considerable tree damage. Damage is likely to mobile homes, roofs, and outbuildings. Severe thunderstorms will be near Richland around 1:25 p.m. Schuyler around 1:30 p.m. Other locations in the path of these severe thunderstorms include Linwood, North Bend, Morris Bluff, and Hupper. For your protection, move to an interior room on the lowest floor of a building. Torrential rainfall is occurring with these storms and may lead to flash flooding. Do not drive your vehicle through flooded roadways. Repeating, a severe thunderstorm warning has been issued until 2:15 p.m. for the following counties in Nebraska: Butler, Colfax, Dodge, Platte, and Saunders. Miles.
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11: This is meteorologist Michael Carroll with a severe weather update. Do have a new severe thunderstorm warning, including southeastern portions of Platts into southern Colfax, across Dodge County into northeastern portions of Butler County, and also does include Saunders County as well. That severe thunderstorm warning does continue until 2:15 this afternoon. Right now, tracking a line of strong storms located around from about 8 miles to the south of Clarkson to 5 miles to the north of Richland, and that whole line of storms working off to the east, moving at 35 miles per hour. This line of storms has a history of producing some damaging wind gusts to around 70 miles per hour. So if you want to seek shelter in a sturdy structure, staying away from windows in areas like Schuyler, over to near Rogers, North Bend, Morse Bluff, Cedar Bluffs, and Fremont, as that line continues to push on off to the east. So to recap, here until 2:15 this afternoon, severe thunderstorm warning, including southeastern Platte for central and southern Colfax into Dodge, Saunders, and northeastern Butler counties. 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I'm weatherology meteorologist Michael Carroll.

Yeah, I'm back, and I got all my cheap sunglasses. You should see me. You should see me right now, because I can't see you. Yeah, you know what? I can't even read what the next song is. Huh? Huh? Let me guess. Let me use my breath. Oh, let's get some Pearl Jam up in this mother. Boop! Even flow.

0: yes or no.
1: Yeah, we'll be right back. Top Rock Countdown, Red Rocker with two word title songs, okay? Woo! How you doing out there? Huh? Oh, don't go away.
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0: National Weather Service in Omaha has issued a severe thunderstorm warning for southern Madison County in northeastern Nebraska, northwestern Colfax County in northeastern Nebraska, Plano County in northeastern Nebraska, eastern Boone County in northeastern Nebraska, southwestern Stanton County in northeastern Nebraska, until 2:30 p.m. At 1:48 p.m., severe thunderstorms were located along a line extending from near Huntley to 2 miles northeast of Monroe to 5 miles north of Silver Creek, moving northwest at 45 miles per hour. Expected hazards include 70 miles per hour wind gusts. This is a radar-indicated threat. This line of storms has a history of producing an outflow boundary which has produced wind gusts of 60 to 70 miles per hour. Impact, expect considerable tree damage. Damage is likely to mobile homes, roofs, and outbuildings. Severe thunderstorms will be near Lindy around 2 p.m. Newman Grove and St. Edward around 2:05 p.m. Other locations in the path of these severe thunderstorms include Albion. For your protection, move to an interior room on the lowest floor of a building. Torrential rainfall is occurring with these storms and may lead to flash flooding. Do not drive your vehicle through flooded roadways. Repeating, a severe thunderstorm warning has been issued until 2:30 p.m. for the following counties in Nebraska: Boone, Colfax, Madison, Platt, and Stanton.
1: I'm just pulling my pants down and then saying, see it? Okay, now you see it, now you don't. Okay, well, let's get into some Bob Seger right now. We're going to watch her stretch.

This is weatherology meteorologist Michael Caro with a severe weather update. Due to an extension now of a severe thunderstorm warning across Colfax County, also has been extended across Platte into southern Madison and eastern portions of Boone County as well. And those warnings all go here until 2:30 this afternoon. And also still under a severe thunderstorm warning that includes northeastern portions of Butler, across Dodge and Saunders counties. And those warnings continue here until 2:15. That's all in association with a line of strong storms, a decaying line of storms capable of producing some damaging outflow winds up to around 70 miles per hour. Right now, the leading edge of that outflow boundary extending from Newman Grove down to near Monroe. And those outflow winds quickly working off to the east here, moving at around 35 to 40 miles per hour. This line capable of producing some damaging wind gusts up to around 70 miles per hour. So if you want to seek shelter in a sturdy structure, staying away from windows in areas like Newman Grove over to near Lindsay, Humphrey down to near Platte Center, as well as Columbus. And thereafter, that line headed over to near Richland, Schuyler, and eventually North Bend, as well as Malmo, as that whole line continues in that easterly direction. So to recap, extension of a severe thunderstorm warning now until 2:30 this afternoon. This includes far southern Madison into southwestern Stanton for Boone, Platte, and Colfax counties. And that warning goes until 2:15 this afternoon for northeastern Butler into Dodge and Saunders counties. 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I'm weatherology meteorologist Michael Caro.

Uh-huh. Well, well, well, well. One of my favorite bands of all time. Yeah. I remember when AC/DC, when they did the tour on this, with this song, was the new album with this song. I can't give it away. You know, I'm trying not to give it away. So give it away, give it away, give it away, give it away now. No, no, not that. I'm talking about AC/DC. And I remember, man, they had that big ass bell came down and they banged that mother in concert. Oh, that was so friggin' heavy. Hell's bells, AC/DC.

0: Hell's Bells. Yeah, you know, it's two-word titles.
1: Yeah.
0: But anyway, we'll be right back. And I got a real good one coming up. Don't go away. Come on now. Just wait this one out. And we will be right back.
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10: All right, to Red Rocker Sammy Hagar, you know all good things must come to an end eventually, and this one hasn't yet, but it will shortly. I'm telling you, I'll see you next week. In the meantime, I want to close up with this Top Rock Countdown with my favorite song I've written in the last 20 years or more. I think I would have to say this is, I took the drum track from John Bonham of Levee, When the Levee Breaks. Jason loaned it to me. And I just played with John Bonham all day in my studio, cranked a Les Paul into a Marshall stack, and I wrote this song. Originally, I wanted it to be like a co-written song by me and John Bonham. And I was going to use the drum track from When the Levee Breaks. And it's just such a badass drum track and badass drum sound. But anyway, so I wrote this song for Space Between, the Circle's first studio album. That went number one, by the way. And then Jason said, oh man, please, I gotta play on this. I got to play on this night. So he played on it, and it came out so damn good. It's just like he channeled his father. He did it on Father's Day to start with. He played to his dad's track about four takes, and then he took his dad's track out and just played his own thing and one take and went, yep, there it is. So we'll see you next week. I'm gonna leave you with The Circle.

This is weatherology meteorologist Michael Caro with the severe weather update. Still have a severe thunderstorm warning that continues until 2:30 this afternoon. This includes far eastern Boone into southern Madison, far southwestern Stanton, Fort Platte, and northwestern Colfax counties. Right now tracking a line of decaying thunderstorms that extends from Madison down to near Duncan, and that line of storms working off to the east at 40 miles per hour. This line of storms capable of producing some damaging wind gusts to around 70 miles per hour. So if you want to seek shelter in a sturdy structure, staying away from windows in areas like Madison, Humphrey, Platte Center, over to near Columbus, as well as Creston, as that line continues to work on off to the east. So to recap, until 2:30 Central Time, severe thunderstorm warning still includes far eastern Boone, for southern Madison, far southwestern Stanton, northwestern Colfax, and for Platte counties. 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I'm weatherology meteorologist Michael Caro.

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